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1: What the dumb of the day is going to take us to Tampa, Florida from this past Sunday. An incident involving the Black Crows that could have been a self-inflicted wound, or were they just trying to start trouble? I'll explain what I mean coming up here in about 15 minutes. It is live.

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Bob and Tom wake you up every morning, but you can't be here every day, right? 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

100.1 WKQQ. Most people think it was 1987 when this album was born. It was not. August of this year, Bon Jovi celebrates the 40th anniversary. It just sounds so weird to say out loud. This makes me laugh every time I say it. But it's true. Slippery When Wet and From It, Living on a Prayer.

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1: 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It's Big Rig. We're saluting Def Leppard's 40th anniversary of Hysteria. 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

Edmonton's Rock Station, 100.1 WKQQ. September, we'll be celebrating the birthday of this legend again. And this year, it sounds like they're going to be doing streaming, which would be great to be able to be a part of it. Because for us, it would happen like in the middle of the day. We could do that. Somebody to Love. It is Killer Classic Queens.

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1: Thank you for spending time with me. If you want to do it on the socials, it doesn't matter what you're on, from the gram to TikTok to Facebook to X to YouTube, all of the above, my handle is Radio Big Rig. 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

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What's the dumb of the day involves brains. It sounds like some sort of zombie or Frankenstein apocalypse what these doctors are doing, but there's good reason for all the brains, and I'll explain in 15.

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1: What's the dumb of the day? It's Big Rig. It's always good to know that there's doctors and scientists trying new ways to help us cope with Alzheimer's and dementia. So a group that is called Bexorg is now harvesting brains from newly deceased that are struggling with Alzheimer's and dementia. Then what do they do with them? They use their system BrainX. What is? No, it's not like RainX. This is completely different. They take these brains and put them on a custom life support system. It keeps them hovering between life and death. Now, why would they do this? What are they harvesting thoughts? No, they are studying new medications on the brains because they're like, with the tissue and the makeup of the brain, we can tell when things are working on the dementia, Alzheimer's portions of the brain, the damaged tissue. We can see this. We can also study side effects from the meds. It helps them do this in a great clinical way without having to use living beings as guinea pigs. Here we can find out more about the side effects, because sometimes the side effects so far outweigh the goodness that a medicine can do. It scares me right the hell out. But dementia, Alzheimer's is a big deal. If you want more on this story, find me on social media at Radio Big Rig, any of the above, and you get the whole story right there.
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I know a lot of people keep getting creeped out when they hear about this whole Ozzy Avatar thing. I can't wait. I would be the first one lined up to have a conversation with it. Because interviewing Ozzy as many times as I did, maybe with the Avatar, I might be able to understand what he was trying to say to me when he would answer a question. And trust me, those were some rugged interviews, man. Hang on. It's no more tears with a big rig.

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100.1 WKQQ Lexington's Rock Station. The bells be ringing for the final time as the weeks go by, all the way in the coming days. School gets out. Kids have graduated college. High school graduates are out trying to find out what the next step's going to be. And yeah, much harder than when you and I graduated. That's for damn sure. I mean, everybody's like, oh, buck it up. Hell yeah, you know, just get in your first four jobs and stick to it, kids.

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1: Journey has got those dates now through the end of the year, which will pretty much end them up out in their hometown area of the San Francisco Bay Area in November. A little bit after Thanksgiving to close things up, and then we'll start to see what the next chapter is going to be. Whether they're going to do a farewell around the globe, or if this is going to be it, it's Don't Stop.

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1: Thank you so much for spending the night with me. It's Big Rig. Always gets me in the mood for summertime. Anytime the cars come on. Because being a kid in spring and around Memorial Day is typically when the cars would launch new music. And it just hit perfectly. It's just what I needed.

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1: What is going on, my friend? Thanks for tuning in here on the third shift. Doc Reno officially on the JOB. It's the Red Eye Rock Lounge radio show. 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

0: 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What's going on, my friend?
1: 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Thanks for all the badass music. Keep up the good work. Peace out.
0: Appreciate that. That's cool. Out of Kansas City, puddle of mud.

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0: Lexington's Rock Station 100.1 WKQQ. Hey, thanks for hanging out with us on the third shift. Doc Reno here. It's the Red Eye Rock Lounge. Do appreciate you tuning in. You wanted to hear some Zeppelin, so we're going to do that right now.
1: Love you, brother. Rock on.
0: You got it.
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100.1 WKQQ. Hey, what's going on, my friend? Doc Reno with you here on the third shift. Jerry Seinfeld the other day said that the television show Friends is just like Seinfeld, but with better looking people. He's right.

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It's Doc here. Santana is up at Riverbend on the 17th. 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
1: All right, my friend, it's time for the part of the program we like to call Now You Can Get On With Your Day. This is when we give you completely useless information, but for some odd reason, we feel you need to know this today. If you're going to be doing some summer travel, know this. At any given time, there are between 12,000 and 14,000 planes in the sky here in the U.S. That's right. At any given time, there are between 12 and 14,000 planes in the sky here in the U.S. And now you can get on with your day. 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
1: Hey, have you heard that Pizza Hut is going back to the old retro look? I love it. Pizza Hut, in case you don't know, is still America's favorite pizza chain. I just found this out a couple days ago. Domino's is number two.

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1: I've said it once, I'll say it again. I still feel Candlebox is the most underrated band from Seattle. Here's Far Behind.

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Winchester, what's going on? 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
1: You know what? This is the epitome of a Florida story. So try to get a visual here. A 62-year-old man in Florida gets arrested after marching over to his neighbor's property at 3 o'clock in the morning to destroy a malfunctioning floodlight. And he did it completely naked, except for a watch and a headlamp and flip-flops.
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1: I don't know why I'm telling you this. I just found out about this right before going on the air this morning. I found out today that 96% of homes in the United States have a bottle of ketchup.

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1: Two dates in September, 4 in November. Eagles sticking around Vegas at Sphere in Las Vegas. And this band will be there in October. Here's Metallica.

Lexington's Rock Station 100.1 WKQQ. Hey, you might have seen this on our website a couple days ago. Mick Jagger hinting at a Rolling Stones tour. I've said it before. Every time they come out with a new record, they always go

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1: Well, if you're like me and you're a total dog guy or girl, you'll get a laugh out of this. 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

ACDC, Hell's Bells, 100.1 WKQQ. I am Tony TNT Tilford. If we just wrapped up the Bob and Tom show, that must mean we are in a 60-minute commercial-free rock block. And we are. So let's rock. It's Nirvana on 100.1 WKQQ.

Zeppelin rocking Heartbreaker, Lemon Love and Made. 100.1 WKQQ. I am Tony TNT Tilford. Quick question. Yes or no is fine. Have you made us a preset in your iHeartRadio app yet? 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

0: 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I'm Tony TNT Tilford. David Lee Roth just announced the show down the road in Louisville. He's going to be playing the Iroquois Amphitheater. 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They're not even on sale yet. That doesn't happen until 10 o'clock tomorrow morning. But if you want to win, you can do that right now. 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

Will Smith, Janie's Got a Gun, 100.1 WKQQ, Tony TNT Tilford. Yeah, Bob and Tom Show is going to be back on tomorrow morning, and right about 8, you're going to get news you failed to mention. 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

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I'm Tony T and T Tilford. Got another shot for you to win $2,500. How would that impact your summer vacation fund? Significantly, I'm guessing. And if you want to make it happen, your next chance to win is about 2 o'clock this afternoon on 100.1.

0: 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I'm Tony TNT Tilford. Foreigners up at Riverbend. Show's a couple of months away. Saturday night, August 8th, and it's Foreigner and it's Skinner. I'm going for Skinner, but Foreigner rocks too. 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But Skinner, that's why I'm going to be there. Hell yeah. Free bird on a Saturday night down by the river. 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That's what that is. 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

Def Leppard, Pour Some Sugar on Me. We got Black Jacket Symphony coming in this September, Lexington Opera House. They're going to be jamming on some Def Leppard. 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

0: 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I am Tony TNT Tilford. If downtown traffic's bothering you a little bit, there's a good reason. Got high school graduations going on at Rupp Arena. Frederick Douglass was this morning. Henry Clay starts here in a little bit at 2 o'clock. And then Lafayette, Chastity's alma mater. And that one's at 6 this afternoon. Same thing tomorrow. Tate's Creek at 10, Bryan Station at 2, Paul Lawrence Dunbar, 6 o'clock. So pay attention. If you're downtown, that's why traffic sucks. 100.1 WKQQ.
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I'm Tony T and T Tilford. 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

Preston, Thin Lizzy, boys are back in town. It's 100.1 WKQQ. I'm Tony T and T Tilford. Coming up Tuesday night at Riverbend, we got the Black Crowes playing a show. Now, if you want to be called ignorant and you want to be cursed at from the stage because you're proud to be an American, this is the show for you. And you won't feel bad about walking out if he starts up with the political stuff because your tickets are free. And if he keeps his mouth shut about the politics, it'll be a hell of a good rocking show. And I don't care which side of the fence a musical band is on. Shut up and play your guitar. I don't want to hear about it from the left. I don't want to hear about it from the right. I want to show up and rock. And if you want to rock with the Black Crowes Tuesday night, let me know. 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Tell me who you are, where you're rocking. Say, hey, TNT, I'll take some of those Black Crow tickets. And I'll hand you a pair while supplies last. 100.1 WKQQ.

0: Scorpions, no one like you. 100.1 WKQQ, I'm Tony TNT Telford. We're 30 minutes away from another chance for you to win $2,500 as part of our USA 250K giveaway. And you're only 30 seconds away from some Led Zeppelin. 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

Nirvana, Come As You Are. 100.1 WKQQ. I'm Tony TNT Till for just about 15 minutes, maybe a little over, before I give you another chance to win $2,500. It's part of our 250K USA giveaway. 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

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I'm Tony T and T Tilford. 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

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I'm Tony TNT Telford. 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Hoping to hear some Interstate Love songs. Stone Temple Pilots, 100.1.

Aerosmith, Sweet Emotion, 100.1 WKQQ. I'm Tony TNT Tilford. Bob and Tom show's back at it tomorrow morning. It starts at 6. It goes till 10. And in the middle, you're going to get news you failed to mention. The Friday Bob and Tom show tomorrow morning on 100.1.

0: Metallica and Turn the Page, 100.1 WKQQ. I'm Tony TNT Tilford. We got Shannon the Dude rolling in next, and he's going to give you another shot to win $2,500. It's part of our 250K USA giveaway. $250,000 we're going to hand out between this past Monday and the 4th of July. Four times every weekday, you got a shot to win $2,500. 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What are you going to do with that money? You get $2,500 just at the start of summer. Your vacation plans have improved significantly. So take your shot. 5 o'clock this afternoon with Shannon the Dude on 100.1.
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Well, just when you thought the Journey was never going to play another live show in Kentucky ever again, you thought wrong, because they have announced another show happening in Kentucky. It's going to be going on October 22nd in Louisville, KFC Yum Center. We'll probably have some free tickets to give away at some point, because we always do. WKQQ.com. It is Shannon the Dude in here with you as we kick off the afternoon drive. I'll be hanging out till 7 o'clock. Right now, a song that my band, Alice Bluegown, just added to our set list. It's Pearl Jam and Daughter. By the way, you can catch us at Lakeside Live here in Lexington at Lexington Green Circle. We're going to be playing that show coming up on June 26th. We'll see you there.

0: We would like to take a minute to apologize to everyone we've offended. Just kidding. Could you even imagine?
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0: And we are 100.1 WKQQ. You already knew that, though. We've been around so long, everybody knows us. We're like a Lexington staple around these parts. And coming up next after the break, we're going to take your requests. Let us know what you want to hear. You can find me at Shannon the Dude on social media. We'll do some Joan Jett and the Blackhearts by request. She's going to be a part of Bourbon and Beyond Fest. That is happening over in Louisville in September. Let's talk a little bit about Louder Than Life. You know about Louder Than Life, right? You've heard of this. It is the largest North American rock festival, and it's happening September 17th through the 20th. Iron Maiden headlining night number one. My Chemical Romance on night number two. Limp Bizkit night three. Tool on night four. Seven stages. 4 days. Nearly 200 bands will be there. We're going to be there. What about you? You don't have your tickets yet? You need to sign up. It's right there for you on the contest page. Free tickets up for grabs. WKQQ.com. We'll see you there.
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Joan Jett doesn't give a damn about her bad reputation, and neither do I, assuming that I have one. I'm not really sure what my reputation is, but you know what? I'm with you, Joan Jett. I don't give a damn either. It is Shannon the Dude. Joan Jett of the Blackhearts, by the way, coming into Bourbon and Beyond Fest. I'll let you know how you can be there for free in just a few minutes right now. Hey, Joe!

GNFNR on 100.1 WKQQ. Coming up in just a few minutes, Black Crowes on the way. I'll let you know how you can see them for free. And also, coming up around 5 o'clock, your shot to win $2,500. I'll get you more details in just a few. Right now, it's Pink Floyd.

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0: 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We got your chance to check out Black Crowes and Whiskey Myers at Riverbend. 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

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I see that today is National Hug Your Cat Day. So don't forget to hug your pussy cat today. Here's Queen.

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0: Well, Radiohead won't play Creep live in concert, so you know what? I'll just play it here on Double Q. That always aggravated me about these bands that become, you know, massively popular, and then you get to see them in concert, and they won't play the song that made them popular. It's like, really? You're that pretentious? You don't like to play the song? How about, though, whether or not you like to play the song or not, people want to hear the song. That's why they're here. Like, if you didn't come out with that song, nobody would even know about you. You wouldn't even have a fan base. Some of these bands are just, I don't know, they get to the point of being obnoxious. It's like, you know what? I really like that band. Then I went to hear the band play live and really just wanted to hear a couple of hits, and they refused to play them because, you know, because they have that ability to not play it and piss everybody off. We're coming right back. Got some AC/DC on the way, some ZZ Top and Bad Company.
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3: 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Mr. Obvious.
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2: I appreciate
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It is Shannon the Dude hanging out for another hour. And right now, it is Bad Company with a song called Bad Company. 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
1: David Lee Roth. It was a little rough when he started doing tour dates last year. Those first five shows. Oh, boy. He couldn't find the key if it was hanging out of the door. And I understood why fans were so upset, but he's been performing so much lately. His voice is coming back into play. Screened it.

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Big Rig, loudening things up. Andover Hills, thank you for sending the talkbacks in tonight. I appreciate you cranking us. 100.1 WKQQ.

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